talking lies, bet you say they won't round up. Just like that, it proved you wrong, Earthshotty scaffolding.

breathing like a bus, exhausted, waiting loud as possible, using floodlights too hot out, overdoing modulation. Circumstandard parking lots, bet you'll say they won't round up. Just like that, it proved you wrong, earth-shoddy scaffolding.

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Go on. Get down. Good. And how big is the other one? Big and it's so heavy. 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I didn't fucking buy it for you. You bought it yourself. You're putting this onto yourself, not me. It's all your fault, you know. Everything's your fault. And now you're going to suffer for me just because you made that decision of buying. Has almost eaten. Yes. Huh? I bet that day when you went to the store and bought yourself that, you were special. You were looking at that box, that dildo, and you had a gleam in your eye, and you wanted that so bad that you just went ahead and bought it without so much as thinking about the size. Didn't you? You're such a naughty, naughty little boy, and we're going to fuck you right now before that minute is up. Yeah. Why don't you go ahead and make yourself comfortable? Bring that dildo on the chair, and I want you to sit on it. Oh, yeah. Do it right now. I want you to really, really trust yourself here. I want to hear you moan and scream for me. And every time, oh, stop. Feels big now, doesn't it? Doesn't it? I slapped you and stomped you so hard. Oh, yeah. Do it right now. I want you to really, really fuck yourself good. I want to hear you moan and scream from me. And every time, oh, stop. Feels big now, doesn't it? Especially, I've slapped you and spanked you so hard.

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1: 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I activate them to death. 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I activate them to death with their own shoes. 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
1: Now, here's that blonde hair, blue eyes, El Dorado driving, peach tree shaking, rather love.
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This is Orson Welles, ladies and gentlemen. This is Orson Welles, ladies and gentlemen. This is Orson Welles, ladies and gentlemen.

character to assure you that the War of the Worlds has no further significance than the holiday offering it was intended to be. Mercury had his own radio version of dressing up in a sheet and jumping out of a bush and saying, starting now, we couldn't soak all your windows and steal all your garden gates. By tomorrow night, so we did the best thing to think. We annihilated the world before your very ears and utterly destroyed the CBS. You will be relieved, I hope, to learn that we didn't mean it and that both institutions are still open for business. So goodbye, everybody, and remember, please, for the next day or so, the terrible lesson you learned tonight. That grinning, glowing, globular invader of your living room is an inhabitant of the pumpkin patch, and if your doorbell rings and nobody's there, that was no Martian. It's Halloween. It's Halloween. It's Halloween. It's Halloween. It's Halloween. It's Halloween. It's Halloween. It's Halloween. It's Halloween.

It's Halloween. It's Halloween. It's Halloween. It's Halloween. It's Halloween. It's Halloween. It's Halloween. It's Halloween. It's Halloween. It's Halloween. It's Halloween. It's Halloween. It's Halloween. It's Halloween. It's Halloween. It's Halloween. It's Halloween. It's Halloween. It's Halloween. It's Halloween. It's Halloween. It's Halloween. It's Halloween. It's Halloween. It's Halloween. It's Halloween. It's Halloween. It's Halloween. It's Halloween. It's Halloween. It's Halloween. It's Halloween. It's Halloween. It's Halloween. It's Halloween.

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0: we offer you.

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Copy me. Copy me. Copy me. 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

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It's 10:56 a.m. in the morning, and the atmosphere is, well, it's actually interesting. I'm surrounded by toolboxes, shoeboxes, broomsticks. 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It's actually interesting to record in a place like this. And it's also very quiet.

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1: Insomnia can be short-term, situational, which most of us can have.